0: Good morning, you're listening to Radio 1, it's 9 a.m. The news in English with Shazia Tepsi. Good morning, Shazia.
1: Good morning, Christopher. Good morning, everyone. Mauritius will need to continue recruiting foreign workers to support economic growth. However, the use of migrant labour must be carefully managed to ensure that opportunities also benefit Mauritians. The Ministry of Labour will soon conduct a study to assess the socio-economic impact of hiring foreign workers. A new quota will then be defined to establish a ratio between Mauritian and foreign workers. This decision has been welcomed by the Confederation of Private and Public Sector Workers, the CTSP. A spokesperson, Reyes Chotu, stressed the importance of the study but opposed any employer lobbying to remove quotas. Also in the news, a couple was arrested by the Southern Division of ATSU on Tuesday afternoon with 152 grams of hashish and 0.45 grams of cocaine. The two, both age 21, were in a car in a supermarket parking lot in Nouvelle-France. The street value of the drugs is estimated at 967,000 rupees. A search of the woman's home uncovered an additional 40 grams of hashish and an electronic scale. She's considered a key member of a well-organized network operating in the south, and investigations continue. The country has secured its supply of petroleum products and heavy oil fuel despite the blockade of the Strait of Hormuz. The State Trading Corporation is carefully managing storage under the current circumstances. Mauritius has over 50 days of heavy fuel reserves. As for petrol and diesel, a new shipment is expected on May 18. Meanwhile, Rodrigues, which has faced recurring fuel and gas shortages for years, should see an improvement thanks to its sole supplier, AELDDS, which recently acquired land at Béaux-Huîtres. Prime Minister Navin Ramgoolam returned home this morning after concluding his visit to Kenya with a meeting with Kenyan President William Ruto yesterday. Key discussions included strengthening economic ties between Mauritius and Kenya, regional maritime security in the Indian Ocean, and air connectivity. President Ruto also requested the Prime Minister's support for the candidacy of Judge Njoki Ndungu to the International Criminal Court. Finally, in international news, the Israeli army intensified airstrikes in Lebanon, killing at least 22 people despite a truce in place since April 17. More than 30 sites were targeted, mainly in the south, including cars on highways between Beirut, Saida and Tyre, causing numerous civilian casualties, including children and women. These attacks come as new talks between Lebanon and Israel are set to begin in Washington under U.S. auspices, despite opposition from Hezbollah. That's all from me. Coming up, Enquête en direct with Christopher and Aurélie.
0: Thank you, Shazia.
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